0: Radio G, la radio della tua città.
1: This song is dedicated to all the pussycat lovers in the world.

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1: It's fucking good, isn't it, man? Check this new tune out I downloaded the other day, man. Fabri Fever.
0: What's this? What's this?
1: Speak English, Fabri Fever.
0: Oh, that actually got the same song, man. Look at it. It's on this.
1: Oh, yeah, man. It's a Italian guy, isn't it?
0: Yeah, he lived. I got it off the website. Sick, man. It's sick. And you play off this tune, like this volume, man. It's amazing. It's just sick.
2: Yeah, he lived in Bahrain before.
1: Oh, he did it?
2: Yeah.
1: Yeah.
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1: Yeah, man.